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1: Hey, what's up? 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

0: Puffin Stuff Cake is worth a thousand words. 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
1: Hey, what's up? 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
1: 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This week,
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survival is not ending, but man, it's so hot outside today. It kind of feels apocalyptic. Of course, there's Saharan dust, so... But again, you know... Yeah, what can I tell you? We all live in the same house now, right? 21 after 9 o'clock, Val's are saying good Saturday morning to you. And a good Saturday morning it is. Everybody's up and about, things are happening, the cogs are turning, and yeah, we're surviving. 9-5, the ultimate one, as we hook you up with tunes, entertainment, and all that good vibes and energy, whatever you're doing, whether you're at work, whether you're heading up to the beach, maybe running errands, maybe, I don't know, on your phone, trying to figure out who to call, because there's certain people in your contacts list that you call for certain types of limes. Certain people you call for a bicycle ride through Shagaramas. Certain people you call for a little run up the road to go North Coast. Certain people you call to go by your favorite watering hole. And of course, it is World Cup season. So everybody's wearing their, you know, their favorite team's T-shirts. It's bacchanal, as I said, our old talk on WhatsApp group chats. Oh, it's all good, baby.

everybody gets the weekends off, but if you're not working today, don't be stressed out. Worst case scenario, already thinking about Monday. Don't do it. Don't do it. Be the opposite of Rob Schneider from all those Adam Sandler movies. Don't do it.

Alanis. So what did you learn recently? Did you learn something new about that vehicle you bought? A new feature? I'm still learning things sometimes randomly about my truck. Hey, maybe you learned that your dog is an escape artist. Well, you always knew it was. Now you know exactly where it is past and how it does it. And you're mind blown. The intelligence of these animals. Yeah, I think, you know, the least intelligent species must be human beings, because look at what we're doing with the planet Earth. Look what we're doing. Like, I don't know if we have some kind of secret extra Earth hiding somewhere for the elite. 9:32. Now, do you remember the Kiss Kitty Caravan? Well, if you do, what about all the dance soul artists and the different vibes and the different dance moves and all those songs? All the eras of dance music celebrated at Woodford Cafe is coming up next week, Thursday. Get there early and enjoy the drink specials. Look out for Assassin Sing, Euphoric, and much more. 2-for-1 on Carib, Stag, Pilsner, White Oak, Rum and Vodka. 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

Oh, it's a great day to run from the sun because, trust me, that sun is sunning. Wow. Oh, it's also a good day to run from the sun and get some AC and taking those football matches. 3 matches today, huh? Which teams are you backing? All right, so looking at the schedule today, Saturday, 13th of June, I see Qatar and Switzerland at 3 p.m., Brazil versus Morocco at 6 p.m., and Haiti versus Scotland at 9 p.m.

0: I don't want to seem like I'm overdwelling on it, but it feels like murder outside, like the sun has an agenda. And if you know about El Nino, then you should know about Super El Nino. So scientists are saying it's a definite 2 out of 3 chance that we're going to have a Super El Nino, the greatest on recorded history, the biggest, the dreadest. And what does that mean? If you think it's hot now, wait till towards the end of the year into next year. Not cool. All pun intended. So start prepping yourself from now, especially if you know you're guilty of not drinking enough water when the day comes, especially if you work outside. Wear protective clothing. And you see that umbrella? It's not just for rain, it's for sun rays too. Hey, Rocky with the Valster. 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Hey, the number 394-9595 on WhatsApp. Heal me up. Hey, what's up, Trisha?
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0: I'll just go to bed. 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
2: Why do I always laugh at that part when he says, I want to watch Friends? Well, it is a song called Saturday, played on a Saturday by the Vals, who was working on a Saturday. 21 Pilots. Who's planning to paint the town later on this evening? Where are you heading out? Something fancy, something cool and chill, heading out by yourself. Listen, it's not a skill, all right? It's not a skill to be able to go out with yourself by yourself, take in a movie, have dinner. You should try it, especially walking on the beach alone. Now that is priceless, day or night. You can really clear your mind. I always suggest speaking aloud. Yeah? Those study who are listening to you. If you're at a distance, they just might assume that you have on earbuds and you're on a phone call. Nah, they ain't gonna think you're mad. And even if they think you're mad, madness is gladness. Yeah. Hey, Lifestyle Motors, with exciting news today. 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Who knows? 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All right. 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I drive a Korean pickup, a KGM Musso. And, I mean, look at Netflix. Most of the programming and the movies I'm watching these days and the series are Korean. Global, baby. It's officially 10 o'clock in Trinidad and Tobago. Are you supposed to be somewhere? Are you running late? Don't dig no fig. It's Saturday. You're entitled to be a little late on a Saturday. It's not Monday.
3: It's great to be number one again. Everything that you want. 9-5 is now the ultimate one.

Oh, the more I hear the new Linkin Park is, the more I miss the old one. All right, 7 minutes after 10 o'clock. Rest in peace, Chester. Yeah, so on Shatter, has anyone ever broken a mirror? Did you feel like, OMG, what's going to be the condition of my, my future self? How much bad luck have I just sealed myself into? So that whole thing about 7 years of bad luck when you break a mirror, right? What's the origin of that? Well, I didn't know, so I said, okay, ask the Google. Okay, so that whole 7 years of bad luck myth originates from the ancient Romans, who believed a person's life and soul physically renewed themselves in a 7 year cycle. So basically, breaking a mirror meant your soul was trapped or damaged, and it would take 7 years for that life cycle to complete and heal. Ooh. Imagine that applies every time you break a drinking glass, the amount of glasses I break. And I'll be honest, I think I break most of my drinking glasses while washing wares. I mean, why is soap so slippery? Hey, Mitsubishi Nation, this one's for you. The Mitsubishi meetup is happening. It's going down today, all right? From 10 a.m., which started 8 minutes ago, till 4 p.m. at Anson Motors Chaguanas. Enjoy the live sound-off competition, car showcase, trade-in deals, and exclusive offers all day long. Now, the Mitsubishi meetup, one day, one location. Don't miss it. Follow Mitsubishi on social media for more information. Take the whole family out. Because from what I heard, the Honda meetup was real mess, okay? The Honda meetup was really mess. So go see those Mitsubishi customized cars. Probably have pickup trucks and all kind of stuff. Yeah, go check it out. It's absolutely free. And of course, big up to the folks heading out to dining with the Saints today. You got your tickets and you make sure you ain't eaten since last night. Because you don't go to these things with your belly full. Come here to go starving like Marvin. Yeah. Yeah, 25th anniversary dining with the Saints.

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0: the power of house music, baby. 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Oh, yeah. All right, 21 after 10 o'clock. I know maybe you were thinking that I stayed home tonight. You hear a beat like this, you're like, nah, I got to put on something nice, smell nice, look nice, and head out to somewhere nice and dance nice. 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
0: Now with this kind of weather, oh, a slice of watermelon, bring it on. And for those of you who have sensitive teeth and don't eat cold fruits, you're missing out. The only way to eat watermelon is cool. I mean, come on. Hey, big up to all the people out there who just eat watermelon seeds.

Alright, so today is a perfect day to go get your tickets for Dance Hall Nice again. Woodford Cafe next week Thursday. Keep it in mind, it's a long weekend. So Friday's a holiday, so you can lime late. You know, the best part about heading out to a party the night before a holiday, which is actually the start of a long weekend, you don't have to go home. Yeah. I mean, take a page out of my book. Always lime with the right crew. That would be like, you know what? How about heading up to the beach and taking in the sunrise? Always the best way.

courtesy or respect this morning to two vendors. Two vendors that you're probably checking out this morning. The coconut vendor and the doubles vendor. Big up to you if there's a certain coconut vendor and doubles vendor you go to religiously because they understand the request. When you ask a slight to medium jelly. You don't want it too slight where you don't have jelly in the whole cavity, but you don't want it too medium where it's real hard and you can't dig it out with the coconut spoon. They know exactly what you want and you get it. Big up to the doubles vendors. You ask a slight pepper and you're like, yeah, you really get slight pepper. Because a doubles with no pepper is not a doubles. It's... Way. I tried a doubles with no pepper during the pandemic. I just decided to try one during the pandemic without pepper. And listen, I couldn't eat the whole doubles, you know. Wow. I don't know a little children could eat doubles without pepper. Well, I guess I don't know any better, right? Oh, by the way, in this hour, look out for a ticket giveaway for Dance Hall Nice Again, which is next week Thursday at Whitford Cafe. All right. You've been hearing all the ads, so you should have all the information about this party already in your head. Yeah. So don't forget, next week Thursday, Dance Hall Nice Again. I'm giving away a ticket in this hour, 625-2095. When I say call me, answer an easy question or two, and you get the ticket. It's that easy. Oh, it's not going to be messy, I promise.

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1: Hey, what's up? 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
1: 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Are you ready for all the hits in one place? Rick D's got to give them to you. This week,
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0: remember the Diwali rhythm? What about this classic one?
1: This is a classic one.
0: How many wines did you have to Lady Shaba's

classic. Your dance hall masters, the world's most versatile DJ, Private Ryan, Assassin Singh, Signal Tonoy, Aralon, The Art Man, DJ Mervin, Euphoric, MC Andre, and more. Get those tickets right

0: right, so I hope you guys absorbed every bit, every inkling of information in that ad, because I'm going to ask you two questions based on it in this music sweep right here dedicated to DNA Dancehall Nice Again Volume 2. Get it right and get the ticket. It's that easy. Are you ready?
1: Anyone can claim to be number one, but 9-5 is the ultimate one.

up if you know everything about Dancehall Mice again. Volume 2 at Woodford Cafe next week, Thursday night before the holiday. Hands up if you know what time it starts. Hands up if you know who the DJs are. Hands up if you know what the drink specials are. Hands up if you know where you can get your tickets. Because if you do, you should be calling me on 625-2095. 625-2095. You're going to get a ticket. Answer two questions correctly. Dancehall Nice Again, Volume 2 next week, Thursday, baby.

more like yes, where yes, a ticket is going to be given away after the next song. One more song and I take your calls on 625-2095. Who's ready for Dance So Nice again? Volume 2 with

0: right, 625-2095. Let's go live to the phone lines. Let's see who's there. Answer two questions based on Dance All Nice again. Two questions correctly in a row, and you get the ticket. 95, the ultimate one. Good morning.
1: Hi, good morning.
0: Hi, good morning. You're live on the air. Where are you calling from?
1: I'm calling from Karani.
0: All right. So let's get into it. I'm going to make it as simple as possible. First question. Okay, you need to take your radio all the way down to zero. All the way down.
1: Oh, sorry. Yeah.
0: Yeah.
1: Okay, I did.
0: Okay, excellent. Now, your first question. Right. I want you to name two locations you can buy tickets.
1: Bud Cafe and

0: two, one. All right, that's it there. Man, somebody wasn't listening to the ads or the announcements of the past week and change. Let's take another call. Two questions correctly. Get the ticket. 625-2095. Who is out there? 625-2095. Ticket up for grabs for Dance All Nice again next week, Thursday. She got the first one right. Woodford Cafe. Like, yeah, that's the venue, right? A ticket up for grabs right now. Who's calling? 625-2095. Dance All Nice again next week, Thursday. What are your plans for the night before the holiday? Now, hey, if you get the answer, you can call back, by the way, Miss Lady. 95, the ultimate one. Good morning.
1: Hi, good morning.
0: Good morning. Okay, so I want you to name two places you can get tickets for Dance All Nice again, but you cannot say Woodford Cafe anymore.
1: Okay. E-tickets.
0: Uh-huh.
1: Islandtickets.com.
0: Island E-tickets and?
1: And...
0: Oh, okay, so here's a hint. When the announcer says that they're going to do a giveaway for a promotion and they tell you who it's for, you automatically go online and you check all the information and you wait till the announcer says, okay, call me now. That way you have all the answers. Okay, now here's the drill. If the next caller doesn't get it right, I am going to take the ticket and stand up outside Woodford Cafe next Thursday and scalp it. How much I can get for that ticket, boy? All right, 625-2095. Let's see who's there. One more chance. One more chance for Dance All Nice again next week, Thursday. Five seconds and I'm counting down. Five, four, 95, the ultimate one. Good morning.
1: Okay, hi. It's me again.
0: Okay, so name two outlets that you can get it, not Islandy tickets and not Woodford Cafe.
1: Okay, Richards and Signature Shoes.
0: Absolutely right. And here's the other question. I want you to name three DJs playing at the party. Not MCs, DJs.
1: Three DJs. DJ Jim.
0: Okay, so clearly you know nothing about this party call because you have free
1: tickets. That's the only thing I don't know. Oh my God. I have everything else. I can't get another question.
0: What year was Woodford Cafe opened in Price Plaza?
1: Oh, really? Oh, my God.
0: I want you to name... Wait. What, you got the DJs?
1: I got the DJs.
0: Okay, somebody have fast internet on their phone. Let me hear.
1: Okay, Josh Jim.
0: What? Wait, what? No.
1: No.
0: Serious?
1: Signal Tonight.
0: Uh-huh, one. Two more.
1: DJ Movin.
0: Right, one more.
1: And Ishmael the Demolition Man.
0: What? Where are you getting your information from?
1: Are you serious?
0: No, I'm serious. Where you got those DJs from, though? You're just guessing. Are you guessing?
1: Not really.
0: Okay. Well, you know what? I'll easy up. Stay on the line. You got the tickets.

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1: 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Well, I don't think you need to do extractions before Invisalign, do you? 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So this is 1987, huh? I had to do four, not one, but four extractions before I got my braces. That was the worst 2 weeks of my life. Way. By the way, for those of you who are heading to the dentist to do some major work, I hope you have someone who's dropping you back home. You're not going to be driving, right? Feeling super etabe, dribbling on yourself. I mean, it's funny to look at, don't get me wrong. Hey, 6 after 11 o'clock, good morning. Another hour with you, and I'm happy about that. Not usually here on a Saturday, but hey, sitting in for DJ Din today. And I normally do your Sunday mornings now from 9 to noon. Tomorrow, Richard Gray will be filling in for me.

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Andy, taxi driver out in Williamsville. Good day to you and your passengers, Andy. Yeah. Of course, pepper varies in hotness. But the thing about, I wonder the real reason people put... Okay, so when you buy doubles, there are certain things you expect. The chana to have a specific taste, the bara to have a specific taste. And then it goes to taste. For sweet sauce or not, I have never seen anybody opt out of Shadow Benny. Like, I've never literally stood up in a line and somebody said, nah, no Shadow Benny. I have never heard that. But pepper now, I don't think they want the pepper for hotness, but pepper is in itself and a whole, I mean, that's a whole barrage of flavor alone, right? You know, it's have any doubles, man, or they would have pimento pepper sauce. All the flavor of the pepper, but no burn. Or is that sacrilege? Is it, guys? Who's on a road trip? Who's on a foodie road trip right now? Whether you're heading up Toko, heading to Davie, maybe heading down Manzan, Miaro side, taking a little ducky my burros. Well, maybe you guys are trying something new in the kitchen today. You saw some recipe on social media. Maybe your phone is on YouTube with that recipe right in front of your face.

0: Of course, don't forget today's a great day to get your tickets for Dance All Nice again. 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

dive right into Dance So Nice again next week, Thursday. Why not? Friday's a holiday. Get your tickets at advertised outlets and enjoy the dance hall hits of yesteryear. Big DJs in the dance and great drink specials next week, Thursday, Woodford Cafe from 8 p.m. Hey, that's BTS with Swim. It must be nice to have your own property with a spring or a nice little river running through with a deep enough part where you could just... Oh, gosh, boy. They can't tell what they have that, eh? I could spend a lifetime watching you. Hey, let's say good morning to Finder TT and, of course, Ice Cream Connection. Ice Cream Connection message saying free ice cream today. Don't make them kind of joke, you know. I just wanna dive. Okay, the new one from Ariana Grande.

That's Ariana Grande. Before that, BTS. And coming up, I already got Weezer locked on, baby. Yes, yes, yes. Ice cream connection. I see what you said. Only 951 DJs get free ice cream today. So I guess that's me alone. Or DJ Ashley is on later at 4 o'clock. El Socorro Road. I live in 6th Avenue. That's right, eh? I would say I would walk. But who wants to walk in that Hudson out there? Nehi. Pick up the dancehall nice again. Woodford Cafe next week, Thursday, night before the holiday, from 8 p.m. to 10 p.m. It's 2-for-1 on Carib Stag, Pilsner, White Oak, and Vodka.

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1: Well, it's fast approaching midday. Let's call it, do the math, Val. 21 minutes away before we say hello to Noon. Yeah, it was just Saturday, guys. Mitsubishi Nation, what are you doing today? 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
2: It's got to be 9-5, the ultimate one.

mystical, magical. Maybe today is the very first day you take a drive through the Blanchard's Old Road. Ooh, mystical, magical to say the least. Calvin Harris, Jazzy Satisfy, taking us now to exactly 16 minutes on the upswing to 12 noon. Hey, 9-5, the ultimate one, let's go.

Hey, did you see the incident involving John Summit and Travis Scott? 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That's not cool at all. Talking about John Summit, here he is with What a Life.

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1: 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Yeah, that Mitsubishi, the GTO twin turbo. Whew, was it 3,000? Right, 3,000 GT VR4. Whew, listen, that car was like ridiculously before its time. This is the 90s, but all-wheel steering, all you. Man, I feel like I need to go and play some Gran Turismo now. Anyway, big up to the Anza Motor Shogunas crew. I'm going to make my exit here, okay? I have ice cream to go and collect. Yeah. Yeah. And I was like to, you know, pick up all the businesses in my area, Barataria, Sawa, Aranguez and whatnot. Yeah. So let's pick up, right, Ice Cream Connection on El Seco Road. Always locked onto 95, the ultimate one. Yeah. Also pick up Finder TT, the represented. Scrapes Car Wash, are you all tuned in? I am tempted to go wash my van today. I am tempted. But oh gosh, no, I don't mind if you wash a vehicle and rain falls, that's no problem. But with the Saharan dust, whoo. Anyway, guys, keep a smile on your face, be kind, stay awesome, I love you, and I'll catch you on Monday morning with DJ Danny for your Monday morning reset.
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3: Hey, what's up? It's Rick Neese. Don't forget, this week, heading for number one. We talked to Taylor Swift and she said, I'm kidding. 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
3: Oh, I am here to make sure you feel a little bit like this. All the way to number one. This is your countdown freak, Rick D's. Wait a minute. Look at this. Did you hear about the... You heard about the Taylor Swift? You don't want to miss that. It's
5: D's Sleeves.
3: And so much more. Let's get to it. Last week's top five. Remember, at number five, Alex Warren. Number four, Sienna Spiro.

Moving up to number three, way to go, Olivia Rodrigo. At number two, still hanging on, looking for number one, Somber.

That is the voice that has been number one for 6 weeks and counting. So easy to fall in love. Olivia Dean on the countdown. She has two number ones. And can she hold off Swift and BTS and somber Olivia Rodrigo? We'll see what happens. Get ready to win on the countdown challenge. The D Sleaze. News of the offbeat and the world of music. And every hit gets bigger. Heading for number one. In fact, every week at Rick.com, R-I-C-K.com, I ask that you help me choose a future hit. We call it the Sure Shot, and this week you said, this is the one. The new Eternal Sunshine Tour has started, and the star, Ariana Grande, she has the Sure Shot, Hate That I Made You Love Me.

Well, how about you, Ariana Grande? Busy, busy, busy summer of 2026. It is the incredible Eternal Sunshine Tour sold out. Hate That I Made You Love Me, this week's Sure Shot. She took a long 7-year break from touring, said, I'm ready now, I'm in shape, I've been on the Stairmaster, let's do it. Ariana Grande. Now let's get to the top 40 hits in order, going to number one. At number 40, former number one, Alex Warren, Ordinary. They say.

Oh, it just sticks in your head, doesn't it? Alex Warren, he says that song took a little while to write, maybe a half an hour, and it sticks right between your ears, doesn't it? Ordinary and Nonstop to number 39, Max McNown, Better Me for You.

0: deeper than a coal mine, loving you with a heart of gold. Max McDown on the count on Better Me for You. Down two this week to number 39 from Max. And coming up, how about this? Teddy Swims on D's Sleaze says his body is now so covered in tattoos, he's starting to get invisible tattoos. What does one look like? We found out from Teddy Swims, plus the latest on Taylor Swift. Did you hear this? We did. Stay here as we head for number one.
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2: 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Don't forget, this week, heading for number one, we talked to Taylor Swift and she said, I'm kidding. 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

0: for your needs. Do you remember the Diwali rhythm? What about this classic one?
1: This is a classic one.
0: How many wines did you have to Lady Shaba's Ram Ram? And hands in the air for Kojak. We're taking another trip down memory lane.

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0: All the way to the top of the countdown, he took it. Justin Bieber, who, by the way, is spending his wife's money, we understand. She did a $900 million deal for her cosmetics company. And Hailey Bieber says, yeah, let's put some into private air and have some fun with $900 million. On to number 36, Rick Dees and David Guetta, Teddy Swims, Tones and I, Gone, Gone, Gone.
1: We

0: Teddy Swims joins David Guetta and Tones and I on the countdown. Gone, gone, gone. And we're talking to Teddy. He is 90% tattooed. All of Teddy's body is tattooed except for there.
1: Oh!
0: And if you know what I'm saying, he said, I have so many tattoos, I'm starting to get invisible tattoos, meaning there are a few blank spaces on his body that won't be tattooed. He calls that invisible. And it is Rick Dees in the Countdown Challenge right now. Take it and win this Amazon shopping spree tailor-made just for you. Now listen to this. Now that is a lullaby version of a number one hit. Can you name the hit and the artist? One more time. Right, that's it. And as a hint, this song went to double diamond status. That means 20 million. Double diamond. Very, very rare. Now it's a lullaby. All you do is click Rick, R-I-C-K.com. Take the Countdown Challenge. And coming up as we head for number one, Miley Cyrus has had 15 pets in her house, including a pet pig.
2: Hello, Rick.
0: Hello. Okay, some of these pets are very dangerous. How does she handle it? It's coming up as every hit gets bigger.
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0: While she's singing and giving advice to her younger self, it's called Younger You. Miley Cyrus down 2 this week, number 34 on the countdown. She has had 15 pets. The pig we mentioned before, hello.
1: Hello, Rick.
0: She's had a blowfish named Pablo. By the way, those are lethal with their neurotoxins, so don't get too close to some blowfish. She's had dogs, cats, horses. Somebody told me she had an armadillo. I don't think so, but she may have. Miley Cyrus loves her pets. In fact, she just rescued a 20-year-old tortoise who Miley says loves to eat chunks of red and yellow peppers. A tortoise she just rescued, always in the middle of it. Miley Cyrus right here with D's Sleeves. The hottest hits of the week coming up.

0: 951 is the ultimate one.
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9: Top 40. All the hits in one place is Rick Dees at number 33. Ed Sheeran. It's the highest debut on the countdown with his friend Martin Garrix, called Repeat It. Stay.

Ed Sheeran, Martin Garrix together. It took 12 years to actually craft that hit. And now it's the highest debut on the countdown, number 33. Ed Sheeran, who is very busy this next couple of weeks. He has an art exhibition just opened in London. He's an artist. He's a singer. He's a writer. He's a producer. He's Ed Sheeran. Up to number 32 on the countdown, just down a bit this week for Justin Bieber again. Yukon.

0: it's amazing. Alex Warren. I've seen so many people sing every word of Alex Warren's hits, and Bloodline is no exception. Just down one this week, number 31 for Alex. Top 30 coming up. It's all here in one place. Rick D's heading for number one.
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0: Dees. All right, let's do the top 30 right here. Megan Trainor, number 30. Shimmer.

yeah, she took it all the way to number one. Olivia Dean with her first number one hit, Man I Need. And up to number 28, it's Rigdies and Benson Boone, Mr. Electric Blue. Hey.

0: Benson Boone drifting a bit this week, number 28, Mr. Electric Blue. He says, I know my outfits are tight on stage, and some of the women look at me and say,
1: oh, that's horrible.
0: I love it. Benson Boone, number 27. Let's

0: Bringing up the countdown up six. Justin Bieber with three visits to this week's countdown to number one. Speed Demon already up to number 27. I noticed that a big Bieber fan in Mexico has set a Guinness record by identifying the most Justin Bieber songs in a minute. And I guess you can get in the Guinness Book of Records for just about anything. The most Justin Bieber songs identified in a minute. Maybe if you're a Bieber fan, go and try to break the record. There's more going on this week, so let's do it again. It's
1: Steve Sleeve.
0: Did you see this? Selena Gomez is a redhead now. Long, curly, red hair. And from personal experience looking at this photo, she looks fabulous. Selena Gomez never pictured her as a redhead, but everybody says, I love it. She says, you know, I'm filming something. I needed, either a wig or the red hair. So I just said, let's just dye my hair. See what you think. We have the photo at rig.com. Selena, redhead, Gomez, in fuego, on fire.
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0: Hey, what's up? It's Rick D's. Don't forget, this week, heading for number one, we talked to Taylor Swift and she said, I'm kidding. She's busy.
5: Ridiculous.
0: I know. 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
1: D's Sleeves.
0: Are you ready for all the hits in one place? Rick D's got to give them to you this week.
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7: Oh, just about 12 minutes after 1 o'clock. 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And in a short while, we are going to be linking up with our team in Chaguanas. 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
0: Look, here it is. 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

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That maybe...

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1: Oh, and beautiful is just around 21 minutes. Make that 21 minutes after 1 o'clock. And of course, we know World Cup is in the air, right? 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Alright, so right now we're going to be linking up with our team down there in Chaguanas and Samoa Chaguanas and see what's happening. Good afternoon, guys.
2: Thank you so much. Good afternoon, my lovelies. And shouts going out to all our wonderful announcers in studio right now. Guys, I am Shazzy. And if you're wondering, Shazzy, where are you right now? You were somewhere earlier on. Well, let me tell you where I am right this minute. The event, the Mitsubishi Meetup, the place Ansa Motors in Chaguanas. And when? Right now. Absolutely right now. Good afternoon to each and every one of you locked on to all our wonderful stations across Guardian Media. I am bringing you the Mitsubishi event of the year. It is happening right now. It started at 10 a.m. and we're going straight down until 4 p.m. And I'm here to bring you all the action, because when I tell you the action is taking place, if you're not here, you're missing out on so much. The weather, absolutely perfect. So the event, open to all ages. Definitely you can bring out the entire family. So I've got a beautiful young lady here with me, and she's representing the Ansa family. Can you tell the people your name?
3: Ambika Jaikaran Haridas.
2: Ambika, darling, the last time we met up, Ansa doing it big, doing it bold, always doing it right. We're here once again, this time for a specific cause. Tell us why the Mitsubishi Meetup.
3: Well, firstly, I would like to say that Mitsubishi has been a part of Trinidad and Tobago automotive landscape for decades. 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
2: Right. 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And Ansa definitely came out to deliver to our Mitsubishi owners, our Mitsubishi, and like everybody just loves the brand and knows the brand, because it's been a while for so many years. It's been around for so many years, actually, that, you know, it is definitely a household name. So why the Mitsubishi meetup today? Why did we decide, you know, this is the place, this is when, this is why? Why?
3: Well, to be honest, as you have said, it's been a brand around for a long time.
2: Right.
3: But we've not been showing the love that Mitsubishi deserves. So we've decided to really bring the Mitsubishi family together here today. And of course, we do have the Mitsubishi Triton in stock, as well as the Expander in stock. And we have a new unit coming in the Mitsubishi line.

0: Thank you, Shazzy. And of course, you would have heard she's there live on location. It's all about the meetup at Anta Motors in Chaguanas. And of course, it's a day of great vehicles, friendly competition, and exciting prizes, as you would have heard, right? So all Mitsubishi owners, you are invited. You can still head on down, going all the way till 4 o'clock. Of course, we are going to be bringing you all the action live right here on 95 The Ultimate One on Slam 100.5 FM, Sangeet 106.1, and Vibe City 105 FM.
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1: 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You feel it? We're on the way to number one.
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1: And the question is, where is my husband? Big question from Ray. Back into it at number 24.

Where's My Husband? Ray, Nonstop number 23. Sabrina Carpenter brings in her friend, Madonna. It's called Bring Your Love.

Oh, and as we head on up to that 2 o'clock hour, it's 25 minutes from the top. And folks, you know what's happening today? Well, it's all about the meetup at Anson Motors, and it's all happening in Chaguanas. 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

0: 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Come on.
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1: And you know, it's not just about that, because we don't stop there. We're giving you an entire event right now.
0: Absolutely.
1: At Ansa Motors.
0: Correct.
1: Happening on the inside of the Ansa Motors compound in Sugar.
0: If you are a Mitsubishi enthusiast, it'd be in Evo Heaven right now. Mm. Or check out my page, Mitsubishi Sales with Carrion. You're going to see some of these lovely, classic Mitsubishi cars. Trust and believe.
1: I'm going to put you on the spot right now.
0: Wow.
1: We have the Lancer, the Evo. Uh-huh. We have the Triton.
0: Correct.
1: We have the Expander Cross.
0: Yeah.
1: Which one is your favorite? Yeah, we're doing that. We're doing that.
0: I like a big vehicle, you know. Mm. I like a rugged vehicle, you know. That Triton looking real sweet now, you know.
1: Yes, Lord.
0: Listen, guys, with these blackout rims, the blackout wing mirrors, the hat. Okay, Ollie, just come and
1: I like a big vehicle, you know, so I really have to go carry on this one. Guys, if Ollie see me driving my Triton tomorrow, say nothing.
0: Yeah, but we do not have the invoice just now, Shazzy. What are you telling yourself?
1: Actually, if you see me driving it today, say nothing, because you were not here and you did not get the good deals that I'm getting from carry on right now. Guys, the place to be is Ansa Motors in Chigonas. It's just off the highway as you pass the Endeavor flyover. Come and check us out for all that we have happening here today. It's the Mitsubishi meetup.
0: Yeah, correct.
1: And we're here
0: until
1: 5,
0: guys. Yeah.
1: Well, Carrie-Anne says she going until 5.
0: I'm here until 5. So.
1: Carrie-Anne is here till 5.
0: Come and check, ma'am.
1: Listen to me. Carrie-Anne is going to pull out a sleeping bag and she's going to sleep here.
0: Probably.
1: Just because she wants to give you all the very best deals that they've got happening on spot. So come and check out all the vehicles that they have on display. Come and be a part of the sound off, the competitions, the giveaways, the prizes, and the good deals. We're here
0: and great energy.
1: And great energy, fantastic energy through the roof. We have no roof right now because we're on the outside, but you know what, we're gonna bring the roof down regardless. And some of those in Chigonas, the place to be. It's back to you in studio.
2: Beautiful. So of course you would have heard it right here from Shazzy. It's all about the meetup at Atomojo's in Chigonas, and they're there until 4 or 5 o'clock, so you still got time. All right, depending on where you're coming from. You're coming from the north, you're coming from the east, you're coming from south, and of course if you're already in central, then you're pretty close. So it's a great day of great vehicles, friendly competition, and exciting prizes. 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
6: Pharrell Williams. It's just one word. Feels so good. It's happy.

Oh, he's easing up the countdown. Teddy Swims, Mr. Know-It-All. And thank you, Raymond. Just got in touch, a big Teddy Swims fan. In fact, I left your voicemail for Teddy, Raymond. Up one this week, number 22 on the countdown. Rick Dees to number 21, Gracie Abrams. Hit.

0: Lanza Motors in Chaguanas. It's all about the meetup today. It's a celebration of the Mitsubishi community. And of course, Shazzy is live on location. So we're going to check in with her right now and hear more. Shazzy.
1: Guys, and hey, girls too. We're calling all the Mitsubishi enthusiasts right now. I'm Shazzy and I'm on location at Ansa Motors in Chaguanas. We're in Central at the heart of it all, and I tell you, we're bringing you the Mitsubishi event like no other. It's the Mitsubishi meetup of the year, and everyone has come out in their numbers, all our Mitsubishi drivers, enthusiasts, and just everyone who loves and appreciates this wonderful make and model of this fantastic vehicle. Now, the Evolution is out on display right now. We have all the different years, all the different Evolutions from category 1 straight up until 10, and they are out on display. We've got the judging going for the sound off part of the competition. Yes, we have competitions happening right here, right now at the Mitsubishi meetup. Now we're seeing all these Evolutions, and when I tell you, they look so beautiful, just set up. They're out, everyone's got their bonnets open, ready for those judges to come on down and experience what they have to offer in the form of a vehicle. Now I'm walking outside here and I'm looking at some of these amazing Evolutions. When I tell you, it's breathtaking to see the kind of dedication, the kind of love, the kind of care, the kind of attention that we have in our Mitsubishi drivers and what they put into their vehicles. You can definitely see that this goes way beyond a hobby. It is a lifestyle for these drivers and for these owners, these Mitsubishi owners. It has become a part of them. And you can see that with all the attention and detail in every single one of these vehicles. I'm looking one right now. I'm looking at an Evolution right now, the Mitsubishi Evolution X, and it looks pristine. The condition is amazing. We have the bonnets popped open. You can hear the monster of an engine that is within this vehicle right now because it's idling. You can hear and you can feel what this vehicle has to offer without even being in this vehicle. So I tell you that the drivers and the owners of these vehicles definitely take pride in being a Mitsubishi owner. Now we look at the older model of the Evolution. And for those of you who are enthusiasts, the Evolution, the Mitsubishi Lancer, that is, it's absolutely gorgeous, the kind of conditions that we're looking at these vehicles in, because the series of these vehicles obviously can tell you that these vehicles has been around for many, many years. We're looking at the PBH series, so that alone tells you how many years that this vehicle has on it. But boy, oh boy, oh boy, it doesn't look like that at all. The age is not seen in this vehicle because you can see the pristine condition that this vehicle is in and how the driver and the owner maintains this vehicle so well. Now, the Evolution happens to be one of my favorites. I myself was a Mitsubishi Lancer owner a couple years ago, and I can tell you that they're just making me feel to go back to it. I'm feeling to go back to being a Mitsubishi owner, y'all. I'm being so encouraged right now. So this event is not just for the owners and the drivers and the enthusiasts of Mitsubishi. You can definitely come and check out this event. If you just love cars, if you're a car enthusiast and you just want to appreciate everything that we have to offer here today, definitely come and check them out. Maybe you yourself might just be like me and, you know, walk away being a Mitsubishi lover and appreciative of the brand. Definitely come on down. We will be here until 5 p.m. We heard it from Kari. Kari is here. You can come and see inside of Ansa Motors what they have to offer within this exact brand, the Mitsubishi brand. And you can just experience this event firsthand. Firsthand. Guys, giveaways, prizes, competition, sound of music, energy. Hi. Come on down and check us out here at Ansa Motors in Chaguanas. It's back to you in studio.
0: Thank you so very much. And you heard it right here on 95 The Ultimate One, Slam 100.5 FM, Sangeet 106.1 FM, and of course on Vibe City 105 FM as well. It's all about the meetup. Ansa Motors in Chaguanas. It's a day of action, a day of friendly competition, and exciting prizes, and of course great vehicles as well. Right? So we're going to continue keeping you in the know right here on 95 The Ultimate One. Keep it locked.

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1: Pink Panthers going up on with Zara Larsson stateside last week, number 21. 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

Oh, is she busy? Took it all the way to number one, Taylor Swift and Opalite. This week down one to number 18. What is going on with Taylor? Rather than give you all of the D's tales on her influence on Toy Story 5, her romance, so much going on, we put it all in one little piece with audio at Rick.com. Got to check it out. 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Rick D's to number 17.

0: Lady Gaga, Doechii together, Runway. Lady Gaga's Mayhem Ball set a new touring record. It was a year long, if you may remember, and it earned, we just checked on this, this is some time ago, $250 million for Lady Gaga. How much of that does she get to keep? Obvious question. She keeps 50%. The rest goes to taxes, agents, managers, musicians, and the dreaded hangers-on. But she still feels good, and she's doing great, Lady Gaga. Okay, coming up next on the countdown to the biggest hit of the week, Bruno Mars and the Formula One Grand Prix. What happened? We know. And how fast did Bruno go? Let me tell you, coming up.
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0: Just about 20 minutes after 2 o'clock. And you know what's happening today? It's all about the meetup at Answer Motors in Chaguanas. So it's a day of great vehicles, friendly competition, and exciting prizes. And of course, there's a whole lot more going on as well. And we're keeping you in the know right here on 95 The Ultimate One, Slam 100.5 FM, Sangis 106.1 FM, and Vibe City 105 FM. And right now, we're going to take you back to Shazzy on location in Chaguanas.
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2: 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And a little while ago, you see my wild upside. Now I had to tune it on a little bit because I need to bring the people the information. So live and alive on the inside on 95, The Ultimate One, Singing 106.1 FM, Vibe City 105 FM, and of course, Vibe City 105 FM, bringing you what's happening here at the Mitsubishi Meetup and Samotos in Chaguanas. A little while ago, we had the judging of the Tritons. Now, the Triton is one of the most long-standing vehicles, especially for the Mitsubishi brand, standing with over 45 years. The Triton, the L200, as some of you may know it, stands above the rest. We had the judging of that a little bit earlier on. Our judges passed through the Triton zone. When I tell you the music was pumping, we had a little sound off there between the Triton L200 and, of course, the Mitsubishi L300. All different makes and models of these Mitsubishi brands standing here today at Answer Motors in Chaguanas. Now, the judges have moved on to judging the sedans of the Mitsubishi. Yeah, they moved on to judging the sedans, and these evolutions, guys, has my heart. It holding my heart close, it holding my heart tight. And when I tell Ali I'm leaving here, Mitsubishi driver, without even, I wonder if anybody gonna lend me the vehicle, boy. No, nah. She definitely ain't lending nobody she car. That look alone was like, girl, these cars cost real money to maintain. And when I tell you, it's pristine condition, every single one of these vehicles. And they can easily stand with 15 years on them. But pristine condition is exactly what the owners and the drivers have with their vehicle right now. It's a built connection. And you can see that all our Mitsubishi enthusiasts carry this with each and every vehicle that is here. Because it's just the love for the vehicle. It's all about loving your vehicle and loving the brand, loving

0: heads on in, see what's happening there underneath that hood. Love what's happening underneath their hood. Some power, boy. Power on the inside. I've never seen so much power in one place before. Well, it's happening here at Mitsubishi Meetup at Ansa Motors in Chaguanas. Now, guys, if you're looking to come on down and check it out, for those of you catching us right now on any one of our frequencies, you can experience what's happening live and in person straight on until 5 p.m. Now, we've got doubles on the spot. You think we're done there? No, no, no. We've got stuff for you as well. We've got VJ's doubles on the inside, and they are set and ready to give you some hot doubles experience. So when you think you're coming down and you're hungry, no, we got you covered. I done talk to VJ already, and I tell him, I say, VJ, feed everybody first. What's remaining is mine. I have my bucket in the car. I'm getting ready to walk out with some doubles too. So Ansa Motors has you guys covered throughout this entire event. And if you feel we're down there, no we're not, no we're not. Come on down, experience what's happening on the outside with the Mitsubishi meet, and walk on inside. Get an Ansa Motors sales rep to help you out, because they've got some great deals on the inside. Fantastic deals with some of the newer models of Mitsubishi brands. We've got the Expander Cross, the Triton, and when I tell you, it's looking oh so beautifully. And you can definitely come on down, look for one of our Ansa reps. They're going to help you with some of the great savings. Don't forget, if you're in the market right now, you're a Mitsubishi owner, you're a Mitsubishi driver, and you're in the market right now looking for some parts, well, they've got you covered with that as well, you know. It is not a waste run at all. We're covering all corners of you being a Mitsubishi enthusiast right now at Ansa Motors in Chaguanas. So I'll come back. For now, I'm vibing with the Ansa team here. We're going to turn it up, you know. So the vibe and the energy is here at Ansa Motors in Chaguanas, just off the highway after the Endeavor flyover. Come and check us out, and you're going to see some of the live action. There's a man spinning on his head there. But what trouble is this? Listen, that's what Mitsubishi does do to you. It's back to you guys in studio.
1: Thank you so very much, Jazzy. So as we can hear, a whole lot of action taking place there. Ansa Motors in Chaguanas. You still got time to make your way. So head on down, head on up, head on across, depending on where you're coming from. It's all about the meetup, a celebration of Mitsubishi community. All right. And we continue to bring in the action right here on 95, the Ultimate One, on Slam 100.5 FM, Sangeet 106.1, and Vibe City 105 FM. We will relink with Shazzy in just about 10 minutes' time. Keep it locked. So.

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0: 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And hands in the air for Kojak. 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

If you love hit music, you found your place on the way to the biggest hit of the week. Are you ready for the Great Divide? Noah Kahan has a hit, number

0: Oh, so on this lovely, lovely Saturday, it's all about the meetup in celebration of Mitsubishi's community. And of course, Shazzy is live on location at Answer Motors in Chaguanas. It's a great day of vehicles, friendly competition, and exciting prizes. So let's see what more Shazzy has to tell us. Shazzy, it's back to you.
1: Thank you so much to you guys back in studio right now. Listen, the vibe high, the energy absolutely through the roof, up to the skies, I might add, because we're feeling it here at this Mitsubishi meetup, and it's something that I've never seen before, and I haven't seen in quite some time with the Mitsubishi community especially. When I tell you underrated, this Mitsubishi brand, absolutely underrated, because they stand here today so tall, showing everybody why you should choose Mitsubishi. Now, it's not just my word you should take for you tonight. I think that I'm going to ask someone who has the experience to maybe talk on behalf of the Mitsubishi community. So I'm here with Ismail Ali, and he is an owner, a driver, and an enthusiast of the Mitsubishi brand. That so Ismail, right. How are you?
2: I'm fine. So today we're at Mitsubishi Answer Makal, and I bought my wide body Lancer.
1: Right.
2: Now, it's not souped up in the engine bay.
1: Right.
2: Because I focus on the looks first.
1: The aesthetic.
2: Yes, the aesthetic.
1: I love that.
2: The real vibe about it. People will say, why I have this car and it's not fast? Well, it was either had by Evo.
1: It would not look like this. Well, I mean, fast can look good too, but
2: yes.
1: You want the actual, everybody to take in the essence and the beauty of your vehicle.
2: That
1: so why are you driving fast if you have such a beautiful vehicle?
2: No, So my uncle used to also drag race. I'm really into fast vehicles as well. I plan to convert it to a complete Evo, four-wheel drive, 4B11T, everything, turbo. Now it's just a 4B11.
1: Right.
2: I don't know, the car enthusiasts will understand me.
1: Yeah, listen.
2: And people say that, oh, this body kit was fine Evo 10. It's no, it's not really fine Evo 10 if you pay your mind to it.
1: I mean, you built it the way that you saw the vision of
2: yes,
1: the vehicle.
2: Yes, and I also added on things that I personally wanted. I molded it onto the kit.
1: Right.
2: Me and my painter worked, and I also want to shout out my mom. My mom helped me on this bill as well.
1: Listen, I love that. You know, you see a lot of enthusiasts, and they don't really get the encouragement and the support from the base around them when it comes to, oh, you're spending money and you're putting in money.
2: No,
1: I love that you have
2: respectful
1: that support.
2: About that. No, yes.
1: I really, really
2: honestly,
1: do.
2: Yeah. And it took 2 years to build.
1: Mm-hmm.
2: 2 full years, everybody.
1: And still going.
2: Yes. Actually, how it started off was, I got an accident.
1: Right.
2: I wasn't doing any wrong, but I got an accident and somebody right off the whole right side.
1: Wow.
2: But that was the same time I ordered the kit. So from then it went down and it finally came up. I mean, now it's just other things like get the rims I want,
1: right.
2: You know, do the little engine conversion. But them things will take
1: time.
2: I mean,
1: but the customization of your vehicle definitely shows the hard work that you put into it for those past 2 years,
2: yes.
1: As you would say. Now, we're here at the Mitsubishi meetup. It's all about Mitsubishi. Why Mitsubishi for you?
2: Well, to be honest, since I was smaller, I always had a Mitsubishi Evo in all my Need for Speed games. So I would always understand everything about Mitsubishi
1: right.
2: Evolution. No, and it's still the same basic because I built my car, this exact same car, the everything in Mitsubishi, in Need for Speed, sorry.
1: Right.
2: And yeah, and
1: so you see how important little games in your childhood
2: yes,
1: is to
2: it
1: shaping
2: actually
1: your
2: is
1: future.
2: Important. Yes, no, simple things. And when I actually I was going on by, I can't remember the other vehicle I was going to buy. I had watching an Evo, and the Evo was the only vehicle I loved. And the Mitsubishi was the best brand. The way it drives, it handles,
1: yeah.
2: the parts fit, you can get it. You can source anything, even away, even locally.
1: Yeah.
2: And locally here in Answer Makal, you can get all the parts you need if you come.
1: I mean, I love that, and I love that you put in so much hard work into your vehicle. Listen, when Ismail pulls up here, he had everybody in awe, the color, the customization, the aesthetic of your vehicle, and then you say you're gonna soup it up sooner or later. So sooner or later, if you don't see it, you're gonna hear it.
2: Yes, but as I said, it took 2 years for the body, so I don't know how much it might take for the engine.
1: Listen, we have nothing but time when it comes
2: yes.
1: to the love that you show in your vehicle.
2: Because,
1: so
2: yes.
1: I mean, what would you encourage? What would you say to encourage people looking to get into the Mitsubishi brand?
2: I would love to say to the people that the Mitsubishi brand is a reliable brand. It is not a brand that you have one sort of situations to deal with and parts and stuff like that. My car has been down for that 2 years, and within that 2 years, the only thing I did was put an intake in my engine. and anybody could do that in any engine.
1: Yeah.
2: And that was the only thing I did, and that made the car drive really, really nice. Like, that's a modification anybody could do. I never changed anything else in the car because the car handles perfectly.
1: Wow.
2: It's a Mitsubishi Lancer GT model. It's not the Galant or anything like that.
1: Right.
2: It's the GT model. I don't know if they still produce those, but...
1: I mean, it's 10 generations of Mitsubishi Lancers that we're looking at. So, I mean, and it would have spanned up until 2024. So, we definitely can appreciate that this brand has been on the market for so many years.
2: Yes.
1: And that's where the reliability comes in, with them having to perfect it generation after generation after generation.
2: Yeah. Within that 2 years, the car was done and it wasn't driving. And then I now started back to drive it, and it drives.
1: And it drives like normal.
2: It was at dust. It was by this person. It was by four people, five people. No, I'm being honest. This person drive it. That person drive it. Other people handle it. And people could be
1: still
2: in city.
1: No mechanical
2: I'm talking
1: issues.
2: Realistic situations.
1: Yeah.
2: Because that is damn situations people live in this life.
1: Right.
2: You know, they carry their vehicles all over.
1: I mean, thank you so much, Ismail, for representing for the Mitsubishi community. And of course, guys, take Ismail's word. Come on down and definitely check out his vehicle right now that he has on display, where you can just have your eyes, just enjoy the evening with us. It's a Mitsubishi meetup. It's happening at Ansa Motors in Shogunas, just off the flyover northbound of the highway after the Endeavor flyover. Come and see what they have to offer here at Ansa Motors in Shogunas. It's back to you in studio.
0: Thank you so very much. And of course, we just would have heard from one of the fellow enthusiasts and Mitsubishi owner. Fantastic stuff taking place until 5 o'clock. Ansa Motors in Shogunas. All right. It's a celebration of the Mitsubishi community.
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0: We're on the way to number one.
2: Rick D's and the weekly top 40.
0: Only two hits away from the top 10 right here. Number 12, that's where we are. One Republic.

Oh, welcome back to the countdown. One Republic, Need Your Love. And they go up one more, number 12 on the countdown this week. One away from the top 10. It's Rick Deeds putting the spotlight on Harry Styles, American Girls.

0: as we head on up to that 3 o'clock hour, it's all about celebrating the Mitsubishi community. That's right, it's the meetup. And it's all happening today at Anser Motors in Chaguanas. And guess what? We've got Shazzy live on location to tell us a whole lot more. Shazzy, it's back to you.
1: All right, so guys, we are here at Anser Motors in Chaguanas, and this Mitsubishi meetup is nothing but success happening time and time and time over. Every single minute that goes by, we see how important that these meetups are when it comes to bringing communities together. We can see enthusiasts enjoying the vibe, the energy, and everything that is brought to them right now. Definitely appreciative of what Anser Motors has to offer. A little bit ago, I went out on the outside. I said, you know what? I want to go out, and I'm taking you guys back with me because I want you to feel the experience through the airwaves right now as to what's happening here. Now, when I tell you, customization at its best happening here at the Mitsubishi Meetup. I'm looking at an Evolution customized complete black exterior. And when I tell you the aesthetic on this, the rims, everything just complements this wonderful vehicle. Now, my favorite part is what's happening on in the trunk. Guys, in the back of this vehicle, we're seeing some customization happening here to fit the drinks, the glasses, and they have everything. This is a Lima's car. I can tell you that much, that this is definitely a Lima's car. So I am feeling this vehicle so much. Listen, it's making me feel to go home, buy a Mitsubishi vehicle, especially a Lancer Evolution, and getting on the action to take place in this event next year, because we were promised that this event is not just going to be a one-off event. Anser Motors is going to be doing this again and again and again, bringing the Mitsubishi community back together and on a regular basis. That's what they're looking to achieve when it comes to, you know, walking out of this event, the agenda of this event. Now, vehicles after vehicles still coming in, still joining in the action. We still see the judges going through all these sedans, the judging of the sedans, and we're absolutely loving that they're enjoying what they do. You see the passion in these judges' faces when they're walking through on the judging of the sedans, which is the Mitsubishi Lancers. Now, Mitsubishi Lancers has been around for so many years, and I can appreciate that. So I really want you guys to appreciate the same, because we have the Mitsubishi Lancer, a legendary compact car produced from 1973 to 2024. Now, this is spanning from 10 generations, 10 generations of Mitsubishi Lancers. And maybe you can come on down and see at least one in every single generation happening here, showing off their beauty, their exquisite qualities, and all the customization done within these vehicles. Now, it's renowned worldwide for its robust mechanics and high performance. The Evolution, or the Evo variants, that dominated the rally racing circuit. Now, these are vehicles that you will gear towards, you know, for racing, and definitely you can appreciate once they get on the track, they perform. The performance of these vehicles, you know, goes above and beyond anything else, because you see the Evos being one of the go-to for that racetrack performance. So, I mean, when it comes to the engine work and the body, everything just works together hand in hand so absolutely perfectly. So I've got a gentleman here, and he's going to chat with me for just a couple minutes, because I really want you guys to understand the importance of customizing your vehicle. Now, when it comes to customizing your vehicle, you're going to need parts. You're going to need, you know, that link, that hookup to get the parts for all your vehicles. And I'm definitely sure all of our Evo drivers on the outside, all of our Mitsubishi drivers on the outside needs this contact right now, because you're looking for parts. Shazzy, where can I go? Where can I get parts right now? So I'm here with a gentleman. Remind us of your name, darling. Wasim. So Wasim, you're representing for Anser right now, and you work the parts department.
2: Parts department, yes.
1: Right. So tell me how difficult it is to get Mitsubishi parts, because that's what people want to know when they're purchasing a vehicle. 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
2: Yes, parts are very accessible at all our Anser Motors location. We are very stocked in all our parts, filters, oil, service parts. suspension parts, even body parts.
1: So you're making it easy for the Mitsubishi owners.
2: Yes,
1: to
2: very
1: own a
2: easy.
1: Vehicle. So I mean, if they come on down today, you all have parts on display. What are people looking forward to if they come today looking to get parts?
2: Yes, if they come today, we have filters on display, oil on display, emblems, gaskets, suspension parts, widely stocked.
1: And I'm learning as I'm going too. I did not even know that a gasket. I'm kidding, guys. I know what a gasket looks like. 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
1: 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Because, I mean, I work all the time. I want to get parts of my Mitsubishi. 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
1: Making it easy for you, Ansa Moto is definitely representing. Now, I have to touch in with you about the event today. It's a Mitsubishi meetup. How do you feel about Mitsubishi vehicles?
2: Mitsubishi is very good vehicles.
1: So what would you say to encourage someone who's looking to go into the Mitsubishi world, to get them to go into the Mitsubishi world?
2: Durable, long-term, no troubles, just buy and drive.
1: I like no troubles, you know, guys. I don't like trouble. I am the trouble, but I don't like trouble. So if you tell me that Mitsubishi is not going to give me any trouble, I'm sold on that. So tell me, we have the Mitsubishi Evo, the Mitsubishi Lancers on the outside. We have the Tritons. We have the Expander Cross on the inside of Ansa Motors. Which one is your favorite?
2: Very tough decision. All of them are good vehicles, but my personal is the Mitsubishi L200.
1: The L200.
2: Yes.
1: The Tritons, guys. The Tritons for the win. Why everybody would... I feel like you need a Triton, you know.
2: One of the best 4x4 in the country right now.
1: So, I mean, are you a Mitsubishi owner? Or what is it about Mitsubishi that gears you towards it, to the Triton especially? What about the Triton? Is it the aesthetic? Is it the performance?
2: The durability, the performance.
1: Performance.
2: Very good on fuel.
1: Very good on fuel. I mean, I cheaped. I'm sure most of you you wouldn't say cheap, you'll say conservative. We're conservative when it comes to money, y'all. So, you know what we're doing? I think we're going to look into owning an L200, a Mitsubishi Triton. And they've got it here at Ansa Motors as
2: well.
1: Yes,
2: available at Ansa Motors, all locations.
1: See, so they've got the Triton available. They've got the parts ready for you. Not that you're going to need the parts anytime soon, because, I mean, they're going to last long. No trouble at all. So thank you so much for chatting with us.
2: Yeah, no problem.
1: And guys, we look forward to seeing you down here at the Mitsubishi meetup happening at Ansa Motors in Chevronas. It's back to you in studio.
0: And of course, you've still got time, because I understand they're going all the way down till 5 o'clock. All right, it's just about 3 minutes before 3 o'clock. You've still got time. Make your way to Ansa Motors in Chaguanas. It's all about the meetup happening today. It's a celebration of the Mitsubishi community. That's right, and all kind of competitions taking place, you know, and exciting prizes as well. So be a part of it, all right? Head on down.

Hop on for Tame Impala, Dracula. That is the Jenny remix. And thank you for being in the mix. Already up to number 7. Let's do it nonstop. Swim. It's BTS.

BTS on the countdown. Swim stays at number 7 for 2 weeks. They are everywhere. Of course, their concert is sold out. They have a signature Oreo cookie. And normally, Oreos are black with the white frosting inside. No, these are purple. Purple Oreos from BTS. What do these Oreos taste like? Well, most are saying pretty good. And you can scan the package and get all sorts of BTS stuff. So look for the purple Oreos from BTS. Okay, take the countdown challenge again right here, right now. It's an Amazon shopping spree. You can win it. Now listen to this. Got it? That's a children's lullaby of a famous double diamond hit that went all the way to number one and stayed there. Can you name the hit and the original artist? That's it. Listen again. Come on, you can do this. Name it and who sang it. And you can click Rick and get in on it right now. RICK.com. It's the Countdown Challenge. Counting down to number one, we're into the top five.

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0: Oh, and what a Saturday it has been. Just about 3:15. And of course, it's all about the Mazda Motors Meetup, all in celebration of the Mitsubishi community. This is all taking place at Mazda Motors in Chaguanas. 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
1: Hey, thanks so much to you guys back in studio. And hello, my lovelies, to all my wonderful people locked in right now, to all of our wonderful frequencies. And you've been locked in with me since I came on location here at Mazda Motors in Chaguanas. It's been the Mitsubishi Meetup. It's a meetup like no other, and it brought the Mitsubishi community together. And it was definitely the Mitsubishi event of the year. Now, I brought you guys what was happening on the outside. And, of course, we have to say thank yous going out to every single person who brought their cars, came out to enjoy the event, just came out to have a fantastic time with us. But before I do that, let me touch in with one of our Mazda reps right now. He's here with me. Hi, Sheldon. How are you?
2: I'm good. Exhausted, but I'm good.
1: Listen, I feel like we are exhausted, but still have the energy to go somehow, because you're looking at what's happening on the outside and still.
2: Man, those guys greeting that hype in you. You can't deny it.
1: Feeling it. So how has the event been for you throughout the day? We started at 8 a.m. We go down until 5 p.m. How has it been for you?
2: Oh, it's been awesome. I mean, when you look at the passion that these guys have for Mitsubishi and the brand itself, the different models, I mean, it lifts your spirit as a sales rep.
1: Yeah.
2: You know, it's a brand that you love.
1: So, I mean, Mitsubishi, a brand that you love. And, of course, it's been a brand that's been a while around for quite some time.
2: Right.
1: And we have every single person who came in and talked with us today, spoke about the durability, spoke about, you know, just the overall aesthetic that you get from owning a Mitsubishi. What's it for you? What is it for you with Mitsubishi?
2: So, Mitsubishi is in my blood.
1: Mm.
2: So, my first hand-me-down car was my father's Box Lancer, which he bought brand new in the 80s for $22,500.
1: The nostalgia.
2: Yes. So, I've come from a Mitsubishi family. I've had Lancers all the way up, and I own a Sportero now.
1: Wow.
2: And I mean, I can't go wrong. Mitsubishi is the brand in my heart.
1: See, I told you guys that, you know, just getting the kids involved at a tender age is definitely what shapes their future, because we have a lot of enthusiasts here today that came out and say, you know what, we've had this in our blood for quite some time. We play the video games, the Need for Speed, with the Mitsubishi Evo, customizing it, and now we're actually doing it ourselves. So we can see the nostalgia coming to life.
2: That's
1: here.
2: Right. That is so true. So very true. And I mean, the thing about it is, I mean, Lancers have been something that has been in Trinidad for years. It's
1: right.
2: been one of the best selling sedans we've ever had. The evolution, I mean, is obviously the step up.
1: Mm.
2: Right? And to see so many Evos out here today, even the older models. I mean, we have cars that here over 10 years old, over 15 years old. You know, and look at them. Still streetworthy.
1: Still amazing. Still well kept. So that alone goes to show you the love that, you know, every single driver and owner has for their vehicle, because it's so pristine. I use that word so much today, guys, because it just flows off. It's just the natural word that I want to use when I see these vehicles and the conditions that our drivers have them in.
2: That is correct. I mean, when you look at the condition of these cars, and I mean, the pride that these guys take. For example, that last red Lancer that came.
1: When he drove in here. If you all don't know what I'm talking about, you need to come down here and see it in person for yourself, because there's so much that you can say about it.
2: That's
1: you need
2: correct.
1: To come and experience it yourself.
2: No amount of words could actually paint the picture that we have in front of us here today. I mean, it is really amazing to see the turnout that we have. I mean, it's Evos.
1: It's Evos.
2: Yeah.
1: It's Evos. And we have the Tritons down in the corner that are just doing their thing. Those L200s repping. And we have the sound off that's going to happen in a couple minutes'
2: that
1: time. We had the judging of the sedans a couple minutes ago.
2: Yes.
1: And we had the height. We're actually judging based on
2: the
1: height.
2: Lifted on the Tritons
1: right,
2: as well,
1: the lifted Tritons. So we had the judging on that. So much happening here. Now, I know a lot of our family, our Mitsubishi family, came out to represent. Who do you want to send shouts to right now? Because we must say thank yous. Going out to every single team that represented for the Mitsubishi community.
2: That is so very true. And I mean, there are a lot of people out here today. Apart from the clubs, we have individuals as well. So I may not get everybody because of the volume of people that we have, but I want to thank a few people. So we also have the CK Lancer Club that came out. We have the CY Lancer Club that came out. We have Team Fury that came here with their Evos. We have Triton Kings came out with the lifted pickups. Sarah Paratap Singh and Kodal Mack. You have Devante here with their Evo as well. The Yaku Evos are here. The Red Line Evo is here. I have Arian Marchand with his 1,000 horsepower Evo 4. Yeah, the L300 team. And obviously, my team, the TTL 200, when I start.
1: Listen, teams after teams after teams, persons, individuals, judges came out and represented for the community. And of course, we want to say thank yous going out to each and every person that played a part here by just in attendance or maybe participation. We really do appreciate everyone for making this event a success. I have to ask you, I mean, I know you said, you know, your vehicle, the first vehicle you ever owned was a specific make and model of the Mitsubishi brand. But I have to ask you, what is your favorite Mitsubishi of all time? We have to put you on the spot and you have to give us an answer.
2: I'm a pickup guy. I have a 12-year-old.
1: He's going where his heart is.
2: That's right. I have a 12-year-old Sportero. That's what I'm pumping with right now. Like I tell people, that was my dream vehicle.
1: Wow.
2: I did stuff with it because I always wanted a pickup. I was wanting to lift it. I wanted to do all these crazy things.
1: Right.
2: With it. So I started.
1: See?
2: Next vehicle is going to be the new Triton, obviously.
1: Oh, everybody with this Triton. You're making me feel to own a Triton. I'm telling you. The reviews that I got on the Triton, especially the newer ones that is available right now at Answer Motors. I can't wait to just find out a little bit more about that and about some specials that you guys have at Answer Motors.
2: So we are running some specials today on the units. On our Tritons, we are doing $5,000 off. We also have specials running our Mitsubishi Expander Cross, which is our 7-seater. I know we talk plenty about Triton today, but we also have the Expander Cross, which is a lovely 7-seater. Very nice for your family. That normally goes at $239. We have that today at $229.
1: Wow. I like I like discounts. I love discounts.
2: Yes.
1: So definitely
2: come.
1: I mean, I love it a little extra. And maybe, just maybe, if you come on down today up until 5 p.m., you just might get something else off. You just might get a better deal. You just might see the vehicles in person, change your mind. You come in here with a Triton in mind. You leave with an Expander Cross. All kind of things are possible here at Answer Motors in Chigona. So, Sheldon, thank you so much for chatting with us.
2: Thanks for having me.
1: And we just want to say thank you going out to every single person locked on right now. So all of our frequencies, Vibe City 105 FM, Singeet 106.1 FM, Slam 100.5 FM, and of course 95, the ultimate one. Thanks so much going out to all my teams back in studio for holding it down with us here at a Mitsubishi meetup. Hopefully, you guys will be hearing very, very soon from Answer Motors and the Mitsubishi team. Signing out, I am Shazi. Thanks so much going out to Leslie as well, my OB Tech, who was with me since this morning, bright and early. We have been outside, so thanks going out to him and everyone back in control as well, the entire team, for making this possible. So Answer Motors, come on down and check them out. They're located just off the highway, the northbound highway, just after the Endeavor flyover in Chigonas. You don't want to miss the opportunity to join in on the action. Until then, I am Shazi. Bye.
3: 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You can head on over, head on down, head on up, Answer Motors in Chigonas, all right? 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And there's about 24 minutes now after 3 o'clock. It's been a beautiful day. And of course, you know, World Cup as well is in the air. Got a match going on right now, in fact. I know some guys are already glued to their television, so whatever gadgets you have, and you're taking it in. Got to remind you as well, coming in at 4 o'clock, DJ Ashley, she's going to be on the inside keeping you company until 8 o'clock on this beautiful Saturday. You tune in right here to 95, the ultimate one. Keep it locked.

0: Fever Dream. Up one more this week, number four on the countdown. And coming up, a star on the countdown whose fashion theory is the crazier, the better. And she proves it as we head for number one.
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0: Gotta love it when we get to the top three, and that's where we are. Rick Dees in number three with Olivia Rodrigo, Drop Dead.

0: drop dead.
1: Two words say it all. Drop dead. Olivia Rodrigo, 2 weeks number three on the countdown. And Olivia went back and rewrote some of the songs in her new album. It's available to the world called You Seem Pretty Sad for a Girl So in Love. Very personal from Olivia Rodrigo, getting great reviews. Biggest two hits of the week. Here we go. Somber just announced his arenas tour and it's sold out. Number two on the countdown from Somber, Home Record.

did you hear that? 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

0: Oh, he threw every emotion into it. 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
4: Okay, here we go. Number one on the countdown. And what a whirlwind for this artist. After winning Best New Artist at the Grammys for this year, The Art of Loving won Best Album. She won a Brit Award, in fact, several awards. And for concert fans everywhere, she is fighting to cap concert ticket prices.
5: I'll get it!
4: I say that too. Who is she? She isn't finished yet. She is number one. Her second number one, Olivia Dean. So easy to fall in love.

0: Don't look what you're doing. You are keeping Olivia Dean at number one on the countdown 7 weeks. So easy to fall in love. BTS saying, what's going on? How about Somber waiting 5 weeks? Still number two. And that's what it's all about. The fight to number one. Make sure you download Rick D's Hit Music. It's in the App Store. RICKDEES. 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It's free. 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Start enjoying all the commercial-free music you can imagine. It's yours. Rick D's Hit Music. God bless you for being here. So much fun every week. D's here to please. Taking you to number one.
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maybe, just maybe, you need to be somewhere. So you're in your car right now. I hope you're not driving very fast, though. Obeying the speed limit and everything else, right? Hi, hello, what's happening, my beautiful folks? It's just about 21 minutes after 4 p.m. Let me say hi, hello. Going out to each and every one of you, wherever you're logged in. We're happy to have you here on 95 The Ultimate One. Yeah, my name is DJ Ashley. Just want to welcome you to Club 95. Listen, I'm going to be in your company all the way till 8 p.m. So this is your invitation to spend some time with me as I bring you some fantastic music, information, and everything else that's wrapped up in this four-hour program. So welcome to it. We gotta turn it up, you know. It's a Saturday evening. Afternoon into evening. And yeah, definitely got some fantastic stuff in store. Of course, thank you going out to everyone who would have been in before me today. Yeah, hi going out to AJ. She would have stepped out not too long ago. AJ, darling, hope you reach home safely. So yeah, like I was saying, link with me. This is your invitation, 3949595. That's how you can reach me. And listen, it's a busy shift, so let's jump into some messages and bring you some information right off the bat, right? So yeah, let's kick things off with Hannah's Burgers. Have you heard of Hannah's Burgers? Well, they have daily specials. 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Visit Hannah's Burgers in Maribala today. 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

And listen, Mitsubishi Nation, this one's for you. Yeah, the Mitsubishi meetup would have happened today at Answer Motors in Shogono. So just in case you missed it, well, you missed live sound off competition, car showcase, trade-in deals, and exclusive offers all day long. Yeah, the Mitsubishi meetup. Stay tuned for, you know, their next one. And check them out on social media, Mitsubishi, for more information. Alrighty. It's time to head back to the music you know and love. 95 The Ultimate One, DJ Ashley's my name. Hi, hello. Let's spend some time together. DJ Ashley is in the mix.

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Just for now, though, we're most definitely going to turn up the heat as the shift progresses. So, yeah, keep it locked. 9-5, the ultimate one. 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We're taking you straight back to the golden era of dancehall as 9-5 brings to you the ultimate dancehall hits. Your favorite artists, Sean Paul, Beanie Man, General Grant, Shaggy, and so much more. One night, one place, one memory. Keep it locked to 9-5 the ultimate one.

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0: 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Do you remember the Diwali rhythm? What about this classic one?
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0: How many wines did you have to Lady Shaba's Ram Ram? And hands in the air for Kojak. We're taking another trip down memory.

classic. Your dance hall master, the world's most versatile DJ, Private Ryan, Assassin Singh, Signal Tonoy, Aralon, The Art Man, DJ Mervin, Euphoric, MC Andre, and more. 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

you've just heard about Dance All Nice Again, and well, I've got to bring you some time for them. Just in case you missed it, stay tuned, because Dance All Nice Again Volume 2 is turning it up. We're going to turn it up right now with some of your favorites. Do you remember the Kiss Kitty Caravan? What about General Grant and Short Call? Well, who can forget Petra's Queen of the Pack on June 18th to get ready for a trip down memory lane as we make Dance Hall Nice Again Volume 2. The night before the holiday, Woodford Cafe becomes the mecca for all the dance hall hits of yesteryear. From Buju Banton to Beanie Man, it's classic after classic with top-tier DJs, including the world's most versatile DJ, Private Ryan, Assassin Singh, Newforic, MC Andre, Signal to Noise, Arlon, The Artmine, DJ Mervin, and more. 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Dance Hall Nice Again. Let's bring you some tunes, all courtesy Dance Hall Nice Again.

0: folks, that's just a taste, right? So if you're loving that, just imagine what's going to be happening. When Dance Hall Nice Volume 2 kicks off. Yeah, it's happening June 18th. Are you ready for a real dance hall vibe? Then come party with the 95 family. Let's make Dance Hall Nice again. Get ready for a night of non-stop classics. We're talking straight back to back, the golden era of dance hall, as 95 brings you the ultimate dance hall hits. Your favorite artists, Sean Paul, Beanie Man, General Grant, Shaggy, and so much more. One night, one place, one memory. Keep it locked to 95, the ultimate one. Dance Hall Nice again. It's happening on June 18th, the night before the holiday. Woodford Cafe in Chaguanas, that's the place to be, you know. Powered by 95, the ultimate one. The official station for Dance Hall Nice again. And yeah, that was some time. That's just about 10 minutes. Brought to you courtesy Dance Hall Nice Again, Volume 2. June 18th. Where are you going to be? Well, the answer to that is Price Plaza Chaguanas at Woodford Cafe. Get your tickets now and keep listening for more. Hey, we got to take a break real quick, but we're going to come back to it. It's almost at the end of the first hour already. What? I really don't understand where the time is going, but yeah, we're enjoying it, most definitely. Pausing for a cause. We'll be right back.
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definitely hits your soul there. So Beyonce, any day, anytime, right? Just about 6.5 minutes from the top, and yeah, almost at the end of our number one for 4 hours. I've got 3 more with you, don't worry. Hey, are you ready for a real dancehall vibes? 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Let's make dancehall nice again. Get ready for a night of non-stop classics. Yeah, we're taking you straight back to the golden era of dancehall as 95 brings you the ultimate dancehall hits. Your favorite artists such as Sean Paul, Beanie Man, General Grant, Shaggy, and so much more. One night, one place, one memory. Keep it locked to 95, the ultimate one. Dance all nice again. It's on June 18th, the night before the holiday, Woodford Cafe in Chaguanas, and powered by 95, the ultimate one, the official station for Dancehall Nice Again. Trinidad and Tobago, the most anticipated food experience of the year, is back. Dining with the Saints celebrates its historic 25th edition on Saturday, 13th of June. 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To my Mitsubishi Nation, in case you missed it, you missed quite a treat. Earlier today, we had the Mitsubishi Meetup in Atsumoto Chaguanas, where there was a live sound off competition, car showcase, trade-in deals, and exclusive offers all day long. Yeah, the Mitsubishi Meetup. You can follow Mitsubishi on social media for more information and probably check out some of their highlights. Of course, you would have gotten some information shared live with you as we brought you capsule reports early on today. So, I've got one more for you and then it's back to the music. Are you ready for a real dancehall vibe? Come party with the 95 family. Let's make dancehall nice again and get ready for a night of non-stop classics. We're taking you straight back to the golden era of dancehall as 95 brings you the ultimate dancehall hits. Sean Paul, Beanie Man, General Grant, Shaggy, just to name a few. One night, one place. You can look out for dancehall nice again. Again, the night before the holiday, June 18th at Woodford Cafe in Chaguanas, 95 the ultimate one is the official station. Hey, right now I want to jump into a special request. We've got Ambika in with us in Chaguanas, 8-year-old Ambika. And her mom is saying, listen, she loves your music and it's coming from Ravi and Sandy. They want to hear, or she wants to hear, the new Shakira. So hey, Ambika, this next one is just for you. So do enjoy.

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0: one of the most underrated artists in Italy, Alessia Cara. But yeah, quite an underrated performance at the FIFA World Cup opening as well. Did you see it? Did you catch that, her opening performance? Yeah, it was pretty incredible. She would have sang this one, Wild Things. And oh my gosh, I just couldn't get enough. So yeah, have you been keeping up with the World Cup? Are you a football fanatic? Well, just in case you are, let me give you a little rundown of what's happening today. So yeah, there would have been a match with Qatar and Switzerland that happened, and that would have ended in a draw, 1-1 that happened, that ended not too long ago actually. Coming up later this evening, we've got Brazil versus Morocco, and even later this evening, tonight, it's Haiti versus Scotland. Who are you rooting for? Well, you can tell me at 394-9595. That's how you can touch base with me. Yeah, via the WhatsApp. Say hi, say hello, say something. Just let me know you're there, right? All right. 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No, not at all. Let's head back some more right now on 95, the ultimate one. My name is DJ Ashley. Yeah, any company all the way till 8.
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0: some Just Dancing. Before that, we had I Can't Fight This Feeling. And I'll tell you, I really can't fight this feeling that I'm having right now. It's called hunger. And I know how to, you know, satisfy that craving. But I can't get to it right now. But I will. Because I might just have enough time to get to it after my shift. It's all about Hannah's Burgers. I feel like, yeah, I can head down there. Listen, they've got daily deal specials. Today is Super Saturday. 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Let me say a quick hi going out to a couple folks on the WhatsApp. Yeah, we got the Ice Cream Connection in with us. Hey, thanks for touching base. I see Val Star would have passed through. That's fantastic. Hey, big up to Anil as well on the inside. Hey, Anil. What's up, buddy? Hi as well going out to PH. Hey, PH. Hey, buddy, I appreciate the words of encouragement. That's absolutely fantastic. Thank you very much. And I'm happy that you are locked in and enjoying it. Right here on 95, The Ultimate One. 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

didn't get to tune in until right now, well, it's great to have you in my company. 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In with you all the way till 8 p.m. Club 95. 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This is where you switch on or click on, right? 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
1: Hey, hey, hey, hey, hey. DJ Ashley is...

another one of those FIFA World Cup songs. And speaking about the FIFA World Cup, well, that match between Brazil and Morocco has kick-started just about 11 and a half minutes inside of that match. And yeah, I'm not a massive football fanatic, but I like Brazil. Hey, going out to Danny, who's inside with us. Hey, Danny, nice to have you on, and thanks for saying hi. Yeah, we're on Club 95, inside Club 95 right now, turning it up all the way till 8 p.m. My name's DJ Ashley. Of course, you can touch base with me and send me those messages at 394-9595. Club 95. Yeah, it's time to turn it up, but just less than 2 hours to go. I feel like we can pop all the way till 8.

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so in love with the music. Yes, this is 9-5, the ultimate one. How are you going out to Rishi? Hey, Rishi, what's up, buddy? Yeah, remember, you can touch base with me as well at 394-9595 as I bring you all your favorites on Club 9-5. Shouts going out to everyone who's in their vehicles right now, heading to some destination, maybe for rest and relaxation, maybe to turn it up, whatever your Saturday looks like. Yeah, we've got something for you. So lock it in, turn it up. 9-5, the ultimate one.

0: 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Do you remember the Diwali rhythm? What about this classic one?
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0: How many wines did you have to Lady Shaba's Ram Ram? And hands in the air for Kojak. We're taking another trip down memory lane for Dance Hall's Nice Again.

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Marshmallow brings us to just about 3.5 minutes away from 7 p.m. here in Sweet TNT. Yeah, that means I've got just about 1 hour with you inside Club 95 with DJ Ashley. Yeah, I'm in your company. 3949595. 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

0: 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No, not at all. 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So if you are enjoying the music, you're enjoying the company, shoot me a message at 394-9595. My name is DJ Ashley, in your company. Hey, what's it looking like on the outside? What are you up to on this fine Saturday evening? You can tell me all about it on the WhatsApp, right? We gotta pause for a quick break right now. Pay some bills, and then it's back to the music. Like I said, no stopping the party.
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0: company. Even you are silent listeners. Absolutely love you here on 9.5. You know what time it is? It's time to make sure we keep running. 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
1: 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And hands in the air for Kojak. We're taking another trip down memory lane.

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1: 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DJ Ashley is in the mix.

0: 6 minutes away from 8 p.m. So yeah, this is where I gotta lock it and leave it for today. Hey, that Cotton Eye Joe there, requested by Ramzan. I hope that you enjoyed that one, buddy. He said, yeah, he felt like burning some calories with that one. Danny as well, coming in with the flames. So thank you very much, Danny. So folks, like I said, this is where I gotta make my exit. Let me say thank you for spending the past 4 hours with me. It was indeed a pleasure again being in your company here on 95 The Ultimate One. My name is DJ Ashley. You can catch me here next Saturday from 4 to 8 p.m. inside Club 95. As we continue to turn it up each and every Saturday. And just, you know, all around in general, because we are 95, The Ultimate One. Until next time, just want to remind you that life is short. Enjoy it while you can. Live, love, laugh, be happy. Lots of love from DJ Ashley. I'm out of here. Bye.
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Private Ryan, Assassin Singh, Signal to Noise, Aralon, The Art Man, DJ Mervin, Euphoric, MC